and sweat. I'm all dry and I need something wet. Something pretty liquid that will help me go.

knife in your bosom, the spear of the age in your side, lost in the rages of fragrance, lost in the rags of remorse.

from the cloud of unknowing and kiss the cheek of the moon. The new Jerusalem glowing

was lost, the treaty signed, I was not caught, I crossed the line, I was not caught, though many tried, I live among you, well disguised, I had to leave my life behind, I dug some graves you'll never find, the story's told. With facts and lies, I had a name, but never mind.

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And he stood so tall above me. Blue eyes, they were shining. And his voice was very cold.

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You must not do it anymore. A scheme is not a vision, and you never have been tempted by a demon or a god.

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When it all comes down to dust, I will kill you if I must, I will help you if I can.

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Did you really love the city? Or did you just pretend? You said you loved her secrets and her freedoms hid away. She was better than America. That's what I heard you say. You said, how could this happen? You said, how can this be? The remnant of dishonor on a bridge of misery. And we who cried for mercy from the bottom of the pit, was our prayer so damn unworthy? The sun reaches.

Flow, Flow. Flow, Flow. Select the things, yeah? You mean London to Berlin? Flow, Flow. 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

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I head over to Broadway, where I watch myself having a slow breakfast, trying to impress the barman with a fresh voice.

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A crime for which I'm totally innocent, you know. 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

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The ark of his testament is stowed. A throne from which I'm told all history does unfold. 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

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And anyway, there was no proof. And I'm not afraid to die. And the mercy seat is

As gray traces of dawn tinge the eastern sky, the three travelers, men of Willowdale, emerge from the forest shadow. Fording the River Don, they turn south, journeying into the dark and forbidding lands of the Necromancer. Even now, the intensity of his dread power can be felt, weakening the body and saddening the heart. Ultimately, they will become empty, mindless specters. Stripped of will and soul, only their thirst for freedom gives them hunger for vengeance.

Shreds of black cloud loom in overcast skies. The necromancer keeps watch with magic grizzled eyes. He views all his lands and is already aware of the three helpless invaders.